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3: Ciao, amore. 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

0: Everybody's stupid, that's for sure.
1: Oh, yeah.
0: Everybody's stupid, that's for sure.
1: Oh, yeah.
0: Everybody's stupid, that's for sure.
1: Oh, yeah.

0: SOBFM. Beveland raakt je.
1: 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I don't know what she does, but she drives me wild.